Hello, baby. Yeah, this is the Big Bopper speaking. Oh, you sweet thing. Do I want? Will I want? Oh, baby, you know what I like. Chantilly lace and a pretty face and a ponytail hanging down, wiggling a walk and a giggling a talk. Make the world go round. Ain't nothing in the world like a big-eyed girl to make me act so funny, make me spend my money, make me feel real loose like a long-necked goose, like a girl. Oh, baby, that's the one I like.

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And I stumble to the breakfast table while the kids are going off to school goodbye. And she reaches

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And far into the future, well, our footsteps disappear, just like the ones that we tread on from those long gone yesteryears. Will our stories be forgotten with the passing sands of time, to be told in secret whispers from an ancient desert shrine? You're the heart of the country, pulsing out across the land, clutching secrets.

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What's that, baby? Well, I what? What do you mean? Can I what? Hell, you can't ever tell about Jerry Lee Lewis, honey. I might.

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Then I busted a chair right across his teeth, and we crashed into the walls and into the street, kicking and a gouging in the mud and the blood and the beer. Well, I tell you, I fought tougher men, but I really can't remember when. He kicked like a mule and he bit like a crocodile. I heard him laughing and I heard him cuss, and he reached for his gun, but I pulled mine first. He stood there looking at me, and I saw him smile. And he said, son, this world is rough, and if a man's gonna make it, he's gotta be tough. And I knew I wouldn't be there to help you along. So I give you that name, and I said goodbye, and I knew you'd have to get tough or die. It's that name that helped to make you strong. He said, now you just fought one heck of a fight,

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0: 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Paul McLeod now for Eric at Thornton. Getting to School in the 50s. I know I have played it before.
1: 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Three brothers wrapped up in a sulky, a horse that often would chip. Frost crackling on the ground, wheels going round and around. Canvas to cover our legs, hands in home knitted gloves. But me brother had to keep jumping out to run ahead and open the gate.